you hoop and a holler and I'll be there. Hey! 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Always finding trouble aplenty. Oh my, yes, I reckon you know. Stay away, Joe, they call me. Stay away, Joe, oh yeah. But if you need me, call me. 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Hi!

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She knows just what to do. 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

0: heard Trevor's song from the guy that sings in the audience, so I can say hello to Chick James.
1: Harold to WB 0082, take 8.
2: That'd be good.

0: Okay. That was a little rough there, Jordan Ash, on your doo-doos.
1: Yeah, that's the reason we stopped.
0: Okay.
2: Well, WB0082, take 10.

Hold on. Whoa, whoa, whoa, let's do it right. God damn it, no, let's do it right. Let's do it right. What do I mean? Well, listen to me. Okay, let's do it right.

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The words will never show the you I've come to know. And if a face could launch a thousand ships, then where am I to go? There's no one home but you. You're all that's left me to.

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If the world should stop revolving, spinning, spinning slowly down to die, I'd spend the end with you. 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

0: Ihr hört Sonar, das werktägliche Politik- und Infomagazin des Bermuda-Funks, des Freien Radios für die Rhein-Neckar-Region, das ihr wie immer empfangen könnt auf den UKW-Frequenzen 89,6 und 105,4 in Mannheim und Heidelberg, im Internet auf www.bermudafunk.org sowie im Kabel.
1: Gosh, just look at all these old photos.
2: Oh, Mickey, why, you've certainly done a lot of interesting things.
3: What you doing in that one, Mickey?
1: Riding on a roller coaster.
2: Sailing on a boat across the sea.
3: Here you are in Honolulu.
1: Resting by a big palm tree.
2: Drove a car through a raging blizzard.
3: Took a steamboat down the river.
1: Cleaned the gears of old Big Ben. When I played a golf, I dressed in spats.
2: What an
3: a mountain.
1: Wore a feather in my cap. Directed a band with big brass buttons.
3: In a tornado, kept conducting.
1: All this opportunity was lucky for a mouse like me.
2: You were the captain of the space patrol.
3: The driver of a Model D.
1: That was a pretty bumpy ride, you know.
2: Chased by a grizzly.
3: Kicked by a mule.
2: Wandered in Sherwood Forest with your band of merry men.
1: Oh. Here I'm a knight in shining armor. Wrestled with a rope and didn't win. Chased the chicken round the barnyard.
3: Never lost your famous grin.
2: That great little tailor was defiant. Found his courage and slew the giant.
1: All this opportunity was lucky for a mouse like me.
3: Like he.
1: I'll try anything once or twice. That's the kind of mouse I am. I don't know what I'm doing.
3: But you're doing real good.
2: You're handsome, brave, and awfully nice.
3: A mouse like you will always come out smelling like a rose.
1: Was a king.
3: A big game hunter on safari.
2: Doing almost everything.
1: I was apprenticed to a sorcerer.
3: Tried his spells but weren't them worser.
1: All this opportunity was looking for a mouse who wrote with a quill.
2: And cooked on a grill.
3: Tramp, rat, a dad, and tail their top hat.
1: I did all that.
3: All this opportunity was looking for a mouse like he.
1: Was looking for a mouse like me.

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Oh, if I could only get some sleep. Creaky noises make my skin creep. I need to

service, but all I could feel was shame. 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These were people. These were human beings. I've since been plagued by guilt. Anytime I see an elderly man, like the one who couldn't walk, who rolled onto a stretcher, told the Iraqi police to take him away. I feel guilt anytime I see a mother with her children, like the one who cried hysterically and screamed that we were worse than Saddam as we forced her from her home. I feel guilt anytime I see a young girl, like the one I grabbed by the arm and dragged into the street. We were told we were fighting terrorists. The real terrorist was me, and the real terrorism is this.

0: What are we gonna do about the rising seas, the flooding and the fires and the poor little bees?
1: Oh, we're gonna raise awareness on the internet. That's what we're gonna do about that.
0: What are we gonna do about the poverty, the troubling erosion of democracy?

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1: When I hear music that I really like, play it again, please. 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

0: 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This is perfect for our picnic.
1: In today's craft corner, all you need is some spoons and a bottle. We'll have a great time.
0: You can join along and drink with Frederick.
1: Why, thank you, Miss Helen. Don't mind if I do.
0: Do you have your bottle?
1: Well, I sure do, Miss Helen.
0: Let's see who can drink the fastest.
1: I got a warm cooter. I've been practicing.
0: Wonderful. Let's start.
1: Well, if we're going to have a party, let's have an ultimate party. All I need is my trusty bottle.
2: Let's see the pizza man. Come on here, you fool!
3: And he's got the story from the library.
4: What do you want?
5: You ready to make it big in a big way with a record contract? I hope it. Do you feel as a band under any pressure to realize those kind of things, having got to where you are now?
6: Well, it's basically like this: no matter if we're signed to a major label or not, we're still going to be as haywire as we want to be.
7: This goes out to Dennis Vervegaard.

0: two.
1: Hello, I'm two, and I can split into ones.
2: Double one, double the fun.
0: I'm four, and I'm double two.
1: Whoa, two twos. I think we may need grippy shoes.
3: I'm six, and I'm double three.
2: Well, look, you're saying, look at me.
4: Whee! I'm eight, and I'm a four and a four.
0: Double four. Have you seen us before?
3: I'm ten. And I'm double five.
2: Two big hands. Now we can do a double five hand jive.
3: I'm 12 and I'm double six.
2: We don't need dice to do these tricks.
5: I'm extreme, 14. And I'm keen to show you what my lucky double seven can do.
6: Lucky double seven.
5: Maybe you've got a lucky double two. Double ones make two.
1: Two.
5: Double twos make four.
1: Four.
5: Double threes make six.
2: Six.
5: Double fours make eight.
4: Eight.
5: Double fives make ten.
3: Ten.
5: Double sixes, 12.
3: Twelve.
5: Double sevens make 14.
2: Ooh, that's us.

0: der Mast, guck mal, wie geil der beleuchtet ist. Ne?
1: I'm sorry that I made you.